0: Radio Tordera.
1: It doesn't matter if you love him or capital H-I-M. 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

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You're Lebanese, you're Orient. Whether life's disabilities left you outcast, but leader teased, rejoice and love yourself today, cause baby, you were born this way.

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1: This is a sound of sea. 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